My usual, zero, nothing. I tell you, he says, no, you're gonna tell me something today, tough guy. 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

0: Went to the moped store, said fuck it. 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
1: I got the one for you, follow me.
0: Ooh, it's too real. 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
1: No!
0: Where'd you live?
1: Can't you see annoying me? 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Snap runs out of your nose in slow-mo. Let your hairs and your balls grow. Small dick motherfucker, you smell like no other. You're

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1: Yo, showing man. Why some 60 million people on a move right now.
0: To potential terrorists.
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2: could just free and inspire the people.
3: What could possibly
2: music.
3: Go wrong with
2: music is the way to manifest certain things.
3: Alienated men.
2: You the people
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3: One of the biggest mass migrations in the history.
2: Revolutionaries and all freedom fighters, front and center.
1: We like the bass line, baby. Rhythm sounds sweet.
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1: Now get off your asses and let's do something. 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

0: 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So I won't know.
1: Yes, more life and blessing. I monkey mark, no, no. Yes, I this is Cyber Mario. 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

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This is not the past. This is the present. And I pray it's not the future. That's why we've got to think about our children and the future. Now, what was taken away from us?